PhilVolk Sub has revised the magnitude of the earthquake that struck Jomalig, Quezon last night. The agency lowered the earthquake's magnitude from 5.6 to 5.0 after it struck at around 10:11 p.m. Intensity 3 was recorded in Quezon City, Jomalig, Quezon, and Jose Panganiban, Camarines Norte. While weaker shaking was felt in several parts of Metro Manila, Quezon, Camarines Norte, and nearby provinces. Meanwhile, in sports, Filipina tennis star Alex Ayala has advanced to the quarterfinals of the Mubadala DC Open after defeating the tournament's defending champion. Ayala defeated Leila Fernandez in straight sets 6-2 and 7-6 on July 29th. This marks the second straight tournament where the Filipina tennis star has beaten a defending champion, following her victory over Iga Swiatek at Wimbledon. Ayala will next face the winner between Ukraine's Elena Vitolina and Polina

This is a shout out to my ex. Heard he in love with some other chick. Yeah, yeah, that hurt me, I'll admit. Forget that.

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That's Up Dharma Down, a song called Oh 922. Right before that, the music of Glock 9 featuring Jezzy. Is that Jezzy or Jezza? Jezzy. Grutas, and a song called Upuan. Shout out and good morning to Geranze family, Geron's family, Zigvi, Zigwin, and Patchy. That's coming from Jeru. And shout out as well to the Beat Heat Boys. Beat Heat Boys, good morning to you. Thank you so much for jamming. Right now I got Imago, another homegrown right now song called Bakit Baganyan from 2007 here on Eagle FM 95.5.

0: 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Don't forget 10 o'clock, Dear Peachy, for more of 2K Thursday. And then come 11 o'clock, of course, K-Pop Reloaded.
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0: 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Unleash the power of Rock Rockin' Friday. 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

0: final few minutes before I finally scram out of here. Make way for Dear Peachy. She's coming up next. At 10 in the morning, baby. Because 2K Thursday, yeah. J2, Justin Timberlake. What goes around comes around. Right here, right now. I got Charlie Puth. And we don't talk anymore.
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95.5, Leona Lewis. It's all about bleeding love. It is 9:56. 4 to go before 10 o'clock. End of the line for John Lemon. Hang on tight. Dear Peachy is coming up next for more of 2K Thursday. Alrighty then, yes? She'll be taking you all the way to 1 o'clock. Of course, don't forget, come 11 o'clock, K-Pop Reloaded. That's happening from 11 a.m. till 1 in the afternoon. This has been John Lennon. Talk to you guys tomorrow for Rock Rockin' Friday. Thank you guys for hanging out.

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0: All right, usual opener on the show. Yes, on a Thursday, that is, okay? It's 5 after 10. Good morning. I'm back. Yes, and welcome to my share of 2K Thursday.
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All right, OPMs in a row. That's Lola Amor with Raining in Manila. And right before that, the Bloomfields with their cover of Ale. 26 after 10 o'clock.

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Eagle FM 95.5, that's the music of Emma Bunton and What Took You So Long. 10:35, you're with Peachy for my share of 2K Thursday until 11. Of course, at 11 o'clock, we'll have K-Pop Reloaded. And saying hello and good morning to Benji Torres, who's listening right now. Yeah, I understand you're on the road. Drive safely, okay? I'm out.

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All right, 10:48, and let's go to our FB fan page first. From our Christian Rada, good morning, and happy 2K Thursday, K-pop Reloaded, listening from Noveleta Cavite. Thank you, our Christian. Saying hello also to Ricardo de Guzman. Good morning, Ricardo. Also to Gerard Michano. Andre Cruz, yes, thank you so much. And from Lizzie Sakuram Flores, a happy, happy birthday po to brother Almineo Bong Aguilar of Aman Perez, San Carlos City, Pangasinan District. Stay well, safe, and blessed po. From Sister Liz and Brother Earl of Evangelista, Makati District. Happy birthday. From 413 Basketball Clinic, Marikina City. Good morning, Ma'am Peachy. Nakikinig dito sa QC. Last day ng research at interview. Kasama ang classmates. Maulan, pero happy dahil 2K Thursday. I love and miss you, Aaliyah. Love and miss you too, Aaliyah. Keep safe, stay dry, okay? Yes, hi to Peter Roberto. Happy 2K Pop Thursday. From Nestor Luke 2, shout out kay brothers, Okila brothers, Mark Villaforte, John Naira, Abel Ibi, June Team Gem Hempel, Sister Eve Corpus Sapon of Guadalupe, Makati District. And saying hello to Ma'am Lani, kawai kawai. Yes, no classes or bakasyon pa ba, Ma'am Lani? Anyways, yes, hello to you. And saying hello also to Christy and Albert Merced of QC with love. From Kingsway family, masaya at maaliwalas na umaga sa'yo, dear Peachy. 2K Thursday, welcome back. Abang na ang mga listeners mo dito. 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God bless you, Maring Betchay and Maring Auring. Thank you very much po. And saying hello to Maximo Nagit, also to Arcy Nicolas, Brian Portaves. And of course, my good friend Juliet Sewaki there in Japan. Good day. Happy 2K Thursday. Just enjoying the music, especially K-pop. Million kisses all the way from Japan. Mwah. Oh, yeah, so sweet. Love you, Juliet. Lita Mapalat Baldenaro of Valenzuela City is also listening, always. Thank you, Lita. Hi to Maria Lorena Sardegna Malonzo. Yeah, have a nice day too. Byron Bay. Yeah, good day to you, Byron Bay. Happy Thursday. Also to Mercy Protasio. Ah, I think I just played it last week. Okay. Ibang songs naman, okay? Yes, and saying hi to Jobert and Leo Mayer. Love you both. From Mercy Protasio. And from Doreen Dally Scott, Kids Day Thursday. Kids are playing outside while playing with their friends. Our last day here in Silang. Oh, thank you so much for your songs. We love you.

Okay. Figure I'll see what I can do about this. If it's available, I'll play it. Okay, 10:52 right now. And yes, let's get back to more music. My share of 2K's Thursday until 11 o'clock. 11 o'clock, K-pop Reloaded.

All right, music of 98 degrees got you. And here to wind up our first start together, and of course, my share of 2K Thursday.

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Saying hello and good morning to my dear sister Arlene Panuncilio. Yes, it was nice meeting. No, nice seeing you again yesterday po. Yeah, very happy here. And also saying hello to the Lotto Family Plus, Mommy Dali, Lay and Rain, Will and Papa Miguel, Anton, Lola Margarita, Lola Doring, Lola Feli, Lola Connie, and Tatay Bert. Hi to Daddy Eric, Ava, Myrtle, Patricia, Jet, Eric Jr., Chris, Ricky, Rexy, and Abby. Also, Anthony and Katarina, and the Spencer kids, Mikhail, Alexa, Layla, Cassie, my buddy cop Lily, sweet babies Nino and Nina, Venice, Benedict and Benjamin, Audrey, Sophia and Andrew, and of course DJ Zarina and I Petros, and the triplets Chloe, Dahlia and Reese. Hi to Michael and Malcolm, the twins in Australia. Also, Aunt Tessie and Uncle Brad, Stephen and Lisa, Nana Galore, again the Scott family, saying hello to Charlotte, Charles, Doreen, Dali, Lena, Theo, Ian, Mishka, Misha, Inigo, Aaron, Zandra, and Zabina, together with Mommy Arlene and Daddy Theodore. And saying hello to my bestie Cons. Yeah, hope to see you soon. And Elise, Andre, Tita Pearl, and Tito Aaron. Hi to Mylan, Eric, Ping, and Bing. And of course, saying hello to my Ate Lynn. Yeah, I know she's out today. And Chris Lynn, yeah, listening. Work from home today, right? And of course, my sister Melody, who's enjoying K-pop Reloaded so much. Good morning to Doc Louis Gutierrez. Also to Doc Iman and Cherry Fanjalan, Felman Castro, the Sinenses, Mommy Claire, Leah, Joy, and June. Also, Odette Montojo, Malu Pascual, Baby Cardona, Emmy de la Peña, Brother June and Sister Lynn Francisco. Good morning po. Also, Brother Dennis Lovendino, Sister Edna Canla, Sister Annabel Pidlawan, Brother Cesar Azarcon, Brother Benji Coliantes and wife Cherry, Danny Maldes and family, Luz Epino, Angel Nancy Pascual, Transmitter Guiding the Vera, Okumen family, Mommy Esther Dizon, Doc Eric and Doc Rosalie of Adiao Optical Clinic, also Marisa, Brother Rana Babejo and Sister Shamil Madrid, Kamanava homeboys, especially Eric, and also SG Alfred Balala, Sister Jem Leonardo. Not to forget Team Easy. Good morning to RV Selen Ramses, also to Doc Goldie Chuagatus and Marisa Tibayan. Hi to Doc Marie Abril, Lay Navarro, and the people in the P10 section of our central office, especially Brother Joey Cilio and Leo Apita. And yes, I'd like to greet Brother Jorli Aguirón, a very happy birthday. He is celebrating his birthday today, right, Brother Jorli? Happy birthday po. And hello to Sister Edna Aguirón. Hi to Leila Zaite, my good friend Juliet Manyalak Sewaki there in Japan, Jet Egawa, Cousin Nene, and Cousin Cesar, together with Beth and B-Boy. Hi to Roel and Zoel Caro, Marlon Ray Santos, Sister Blanca Del Macho, Belen Ang, Karen Alarcon, Harriet Maglantay, Nelson and Baby Paredes, Ruby and Amy, Kathy Bergado and family, Maring Betshay and Maring Auring, Mommy Megan, Aaliyah, Ms. Nora, the staff of Home Protecting Incorporated, Attorney Philip and Doc Marlin, Raman Socorro families, the troops in North Melton, Melbourne, Darwin, Port McKay, St. Albans, and Parramatta, Rufus family, Sergeant Leanne, Mario, Maui, Louis Bonga de la Cruz, Lot Doña, Elaine Secondes, Pina Jerusalem, Gil, and of course, Jonathan Unai. Yes, thank you so much for listening, always. 11:23, and let's get back to more music. K-pop Reloaded with Peachy until 1, and here's a song requested by Joe Maurice Garcia.

All right, music of Luna, Subunit, YYXY. Okay, that's Love Forever. And here's a song. Yeah, you asked for it. You got it. Lexis Reyes, did I say it right?

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Mondays with Anything 80s, where legends live. 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

right, it's now 11:46, and saying hello to my bala es, Tito Alex and Tita Tess Lizardo. How are you? Also to Car Rally Live.

our friends in Italy, Zaldi and Jane Santa Barbara of Rome, Shamaran Ananas and John Mendoza of Milan. Annyeong haseyo to our friends there in Hanam, South Korea, David Santiago, Yongnim, Hijungnim, Tungsen, Arabuji, and Sejungnim. Also, the Nguyen family, okay, especially Jasmine, Jezreel, and Justin. Hi to the Scott family in Auckland, New Zealand. Lolo Arnold, Aunt Rebecca, Althea, especially cute baby Via. How are you? And my good friends also from Auckland, Shy and Derek Vivas. Saying hello to Brother Willie and Sister Beck Liria of North Shore, New Zealand. Kalim Lim family of Manama, Bahrain. Hi to Melvin, Lorleen, and Yen Yen. Hello to Kameni Zaman, Beth Cantorna, Rose of Salve Hospital, Ruben Bernardino and family, Henry Laborte, Marie Solana, Raymond Go and girlfriend Michelle, and the people at Centurion International Corporation, Joy Saw, Angie, Kate, Maimai, Alex, Tess DeClaro, Tess Pareñas, Marisol, Jovi Asma, Annette, Eileen, Mommy Elsa, Joe Camps, Master Jevon, and Ivy. And saying hello to the people there at High Top Supermarket, Quezon Ave. Also to AmSweds and Digitize team. Ka Percy Villacarlos, the Net25 Finance Department people. Good morning, Brother Joseph, Ka Juliet, Tess, Rollit, Wena, Brother Danny, and of course, Brother Romy Santos. Hi to June SP. Also to the people at the Annie Yugashir's office. Arlene Hazel, Patty, Gershom, Nico, Becky, Joka, Eds, Elena, Diane, Olive, Brother Roner San Diego, and Casol Kaide. And of course, Brother Rydel Palabasan, good morning. The people at the NEU Information Office saying hello to Brother Jel Haiko, Brother Max Sison, Giselle, Rick, Zival, Francesca, and Angie. And the people at the NEU College of Education office, good morning, Dean Corazon Liwayuwaika, Yeye, and Ma'am Julie Valencia. Happy listening to the people at Barangay New Era and Barangay New Era Clinic, especially Ruth and Rubena. The people at Kuwait Airways Reservation and Ticketing Department, the Grab drivers always tuned in to us. Dante Paez Jr., Bernardo Marin, Edwin Arias, Alex Alipio, Arnel Isla, Reynardo Deloria, Art Antiola, Noel Anchetta, Robert Kong Lee, Edwin Hapon, Randy Salvatierra, Michael Gambel, Yazar Cabaltera, June Pantoja Jr., Bernabe, Arnold Ayaay, Grace Orbeta, Ricky Grande, Bernardo Chavez, Domingo Menor, Edgar Fatalvero, Ryan Galiebo, and Joey Reyes. And of course, the people in our central motor pool. Caberon Catabara, Freddy Tagala, Bong Padre, Arnel Cabezas, Brothers, Rodel Orzano, Alan, Gabriel, Janelle, Eugene, Carl, Alden, Christian, Kuya Pogi Resetes, and Brother Avelan Petorio. And our friends at Betty Sans Rival Royal Place. Saying hello to Ella, Judy, Joni, Fonsi, Jing, and TJ. Yes, belated happy birthday to you last Tuesday, am I right? Yes, nahuli na yung bate. Belated happy birthday, TJ. Saying hello also to Chana Santa Maria Tan and husband John, Dr. Wilfredo P. Santos, the medical director at Baypoint Hospital, SBMA, Parpo Neil Pedralves, the people at Hair Rebound Salon, especially G, Karen, and John, everybody at Unlad Haircuts Recreation. Hi to, let me see, Brother Jess and Sister Annalie Granada, Sister Venus Maria, Brother Danny Simbulan, Brother Bobby Dino, and Brother Gerson Nonato. Yes, thank you very much for always listening to Eagle FM 95.5. Okay, 11:51, you're still with Peachy for
K-Pop Reloaded until 1. Of course, at 1 o'clock, we'll have Afternoon Chill until 5. 5 o'clock, DJ Gem. And yes, her 2K OPM hits. And at 8 o'clock, The Night Shift. All right, it's 11:51. Yes, as I've said earlier. Back to more music. Here's a song requested by Ivy.

All right, yes, EXO and Don't Go. Yeah, 5 more minutes to go before 12 o'clock, and here to wind up the second hour of K-Pop Reloaded. Here's something from my royal nemesis. And the singer, of course, our very own Gwyn Dorado.

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All right, yes, we're now on the second and final R of 2K, or should I say K-pop Reloaded. 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
2: It's now 12:16, and let's go to my personal text line. Happy Tweens Day, Thursday, Mom. Home alone with Nana and Lisa. Everyone is busy doing groceries and shopping. Hurry home, Kuyas. We love you, Mom. Michael and Malcolm. Oh, yes. Love you too, the twins from Australia. And yeah, good day, Mama. It was a cold morning. Mr. Sun is shy to say hi today. Happy to dance with your songs. Get well soon, Nino, Dahlia, David, and Cassie. Oh, sorry to hear that. Get well soon, kiddos. And happy 2K Thursday, Tito Nathan, our favorite day. We love you, Strawberry Munchkins, DJ Zarina, Nina, and Ayayay Petros. Oh, love you three. And from Ms. Almas Coso, masayang 2K Thursday, Miss Peachy. Enjoy kami sa pakikinig sa playlist mo. Pa-shoutout kay Ma'am Ella, Ma'am Kay, Ma'am Shanna, Miss Belia, Sean Nicole, Miss Ginger, and Sir Marlon. Thank you, Miss Peachy. Yes, my pleasure, Ms. Almas Coso. And saying hello to all of you there at Mercury Drug Inta, CK Square. And time to say thank you, yeah, to all those who shared my program's art card today. Yeah, my good friend there in Japan, Juliet Sewaki. 413 Basketball Clinic, Marikina City. It's all about him, the Scott family in Auckland. Brother Jorley Aguiron, again, happy birthday po. Lay Doreen Dally Scott. Lalita Margarita. My Atelin. Myra Manalo. Kingsway family. Rain LM Hoops Alarte. Mamita Dali. Mami Claire Sinense. 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Thank you, RV. Gerard Santos, yes, thank you for the many shares, Gerard. Also, Jonathan, Mitzley Olarte, Oscar Fronderamo Sr., Louis Bongi de la Cruz, thank you for the many, many shares. Okay, yes, I think that's it. It's 12:19 right now. Still with Peachy for K-Pop Reloaded until 1 o'clock. And yeah, let's get back to more music. What's up next? Oh, okay, this one. Second time around for... Melody. 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
2: All right, 12:45, final 15 minutes for us together. And going back to our FB fan page from It's All About Him. 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

Day, our last day with Via in the hospital. Oh, Via's jumping and dancing. Oh, that's nice to know. Done with her laboratory tests. Thank you so much. God bless you. Thank you also, yes, the Scott family in Auckland. Yeah. Get well soon. Or feel better soon, Via. But I know you are because you're already jumping and dancing. And saying hello to Restituto Oliver Salazar, also to Remy Hervasho of San Jose del Monte, Bulacan. From Lalita Margarita, ang playlist na nagpapabata sa aming mga lola mo. Mga kantang hindi man namin kapanahunan pero na-enjoy namin. Masayang Webes, Peachy, I love you. Love you too po. Lalita Margarita. And saying hello to Lanny Velasco. Yeah, maraming listeners. Yes, nasa sasakyan, palengke, sa parlor, sa bahay. Pakilakasan po ang speaker natin, Eagle FM. Thank you, Lanny. Saying hello to Juan Miguel Gamocha. Yes, Joboy. Zan Reb Torres. Happy 2K Thursday and K-Pop Thursday. Listening from General Trias Cavite. Hi to Rebecca Barba. Also to Filipina Sugitan. As usual, saying hello to Mommy Tins, Matilde Bauza-Bulva, Lumina Huico, Rosalie Duran, and everybody at Sun Walk Company. And saying hello to Jebby Chong de la Cruz. Also to Myra Manalo. Yes, thank you so much, Myra. From Oscar Front de Ramos Sr., shout out sa wife kong si Vicky, sa anak kong si Oliver at Oscar Jr., sa manugang kong si Rose Angelique at Christelle, sa apo kong si Ishu Angelo, at sa Ramos family ng Sitio Gripo, Santa Barbara, Victoria, Tarlac. Hi to Avelino Salas David Jr. Yes, thank you very much. Also, saying hello to Miguel Franco Ramirez, the Thursday boy. All right, maybe next week I can play a request, okay? From Amita Dalia Larte, good day, ma'am. Peachy, ang oras na namin na napapatahimik kami sa ganda ng kanta. Madalas may tuksuhan pa. 2K Thursday at K-Pop Reloaded Playlist. Nagpapangiti at kilig sa mga dalaga ko. Maraming salamat, all our family, plus and friends. Mahal na mahal kayo, lalong lalo po ako. Thank you, Mamita. Love you din po. And saying hello to Ernie Tobias. Also to Jo Maurice Garcia. Thank you for playing my song last week because the day after that was my birthday. Okay. Anyways, yes, belated happy birthday to you. By the way, I think I played your request earlier. Yes, Luna's Love Forever. I played it. I hope you were able to listen to it. And saying hello to Lori Santos of Pandi, Bulacan. Also to Gerard Santos. Okay, kindly greet my friend Hasmin Alangat Galan on her birthday today. May you be surrounded by love, happiness, and good health on your special day. Happy birthday, Jazz, okay? That's coming from Gerard Santos and, of course, the husband, Freddie, okay? And saying hello to Harold Tiglao Miranda. For Tuesday, maybe, okay? Melissa Franny, happy Thursday to you. And, who else? John D. Rockefeller. Hi there. All right. Yes, hello to all of you there at Mercury Hauling Services. Thank you for listening. And from Morphe Morpheus, shout out to the MMDA Forever, retired MMDA Dabarcats, Western Traffic Enforcement District, or WTED friends, MMBOC, OCD Home of the Originals, MMDA Metrobase, MMDA Co-op na kami. Also to Ms. Alma and Pika Suzuki. Happy 2K Thursday listening to all. From Nap Morales. And Mario Heronio, hello to you. Louis Bongi de la Cruz, happy K-pop Thursday po.
thanks always for everything. God bless, more power and good health. Thank you, Louis Bongi. Hi to Vilma Dalingay. Okay, noted. I will look for this. And saying hello to the De Leon and Miranda families. That's coming from Edwin Miranda De Leon. Hi to Osang Perez. Happy 2K and K-Pop Reloaded Thursday, Osang. Marites Piliada Velasquez. Ah, okay, as usual. And as always, listening. Na-enjoy ng 2 grandkids ko pag wala silang pasok. Oh, okay. Thank you. And Kuya Bangs. Yes, happy K-pop Thursday. Yeah, you just requested this today, okay? I'll look for this song. Songs ba? Okay. Yes, thank you, Kuya Bangs. Hi to Ronab Abejo. Good day po, dear Peachy. Happy 2K Thursday. Nakikinig po habang nagda-drive. Salamat po sa magagandang music. At stay safe po. Thank you, Brother Ronab. And Arn Corpus. Yes, saying hello to Super Arn, Mayette, Kyle, Clark, Chelsea Corpus, and Jesse Ching of San Jose del Monte, Bulacan. Today I did play, I think. Yeah, I did. Alright, anyways. It's 12:52 and I still have one more song to play. And this is, of course, for Jade. Yeah, I know you're waiting for this.

copyright music of Lee Borum. I hope you still remember this song, an OST from the 2004 K-drama Full House. And that's for you, Jade, okay? Yes, that's it for my share of K-pop Reloaded. Gotta go, but I'll be back with you tomorrow, promise, for my share of Rock Rockin' Friday, Folk Rock and Country. This is PG saying thank you. Until tomorrow. Enjoy the rest of the day. I love you all. Mwah.

0: No matter the decade, no matter the vibe, it's all here. From the electrifying anthems of the 80s. Now I gotta cut loose. 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

0: No matter the decade, no matter the vibe, it's all here. 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

Would you cry if you saw me crying? 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

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Song goes out to our sock med. Yeah, to Cindy. Belated happy birthday. Yay! And opening our show, you heard Glock 9 with Simpleng Tao. It's a Thursday, July 30, 2026. And what we're doing every Thursday, it's 2K OPM hits.

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0: And as promised, I mentioned earlier that we'll be having a guest. It's a little throwback today, Throwback Thursday, because I have in front of me the PDA scholars. We have here RJ Jimenez and Chad Peralta of Pinoy Dream Academy. Yes. Hi, guys.
1: Hello.
0: Hi, Chad. Hi, RJ. We just had a little chit-chat. RJ, way, way back, Berman, still Pinas FM. I interviewed you, naalala ko yun. Miss kita pag Tuesday.
1: Yes.
0: Okay. So, kumusta kayo, Chad and RJ?
2: Sabay,
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3: 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First time ko dito sa Eagle FM 95.5. Actually, this is after 19 or 20 years ako bumalik, kasi pumunta po ako sa Australia. Tapos ngayon ako nakaka-experience ng ganito. So maraming salamat kay RJ at saka sa inyo, DJ Gem and 95.5 for inviting us, for me to experience and us to experience this wonderful experience.
0: Yes!
2: Amazing, amazing. Okay naman kami. We are enjoying this moment kasi we are promoting the show. Magre-reunite kami, kaming mga scholars ng Pinoy Dream Academy.
0: So, kailan nga? So, Chad mentioned it's already 19 years? 20 years. Exactly 20 years. So, kung 2026, yes. Sige, Jem, mag-ano ka? Mag-mat ka ngayon. 2006?
2: 2006, correct.
0: Grabe yun. Diba? And PD is very dear to us because, wow, yeah, yes, yeah. One of our, you know, one of the DJs, yes, we had before during Pinas FM, our very, very dear friend, Davey Langit, joined PDA and the rest is history, yeah, diba? Together with you guys. And then, a little throwback, 20 years ago, and then now, today that you're having your alumni, homecoming.
2: Yeah, correct.
0: Diba? It's a concert. And that would be on?
2: That will be on September 19, mm-hmm, at the Music Museum. It's not just a reunion for us kasi parang narinig natin, ay, magre-reunion. Maraming mga groups na nagre-reunion eh. So it's what made this show special. It's not just a reunion, us seeing each other. But it's so special that we want to celebrate how Pinoy Dream Academy shaped our lives.
0: Yes.
2: Right? So, and hindi lang kami. It's not just us, the scholars, but all of us. Kasi Pinoy Dream Academy was part of our lives. Maraming nagsasabi sa amin, oh, PDA was my childhood. Right?
0: It's so true.
2: The songs in the Pinoy Dream Academy are my songs when I was a kid. So, it was really, syempre pag sinabi ng isang tao na part ka ng childhood ko, ba mabigat yon? Kasi formative years yun ang pagkatao eh.
0: That's right.
2: So that's how special Pinoy Dream Academy to us. To us all. Not just the scholars, to us.
0: But you grew up with watching you guys sa pagkagaling sa school, di ba? Before news. Before or after news. Sige nga, refresh my memory. Yeah. Oo, tapos nga, parang, paano kaya pag kami yung pumasok din? Parang we resonate with you guys during the Pinoy Dream Academy days. Wow. Tapos yun nga yung, diba, the songwriting, yung right, and everything who shape you and yung paano kayo na-evolve as artists, as musicians, right? And then paano to nagsimula? Parang nagkatawagan lang ba? Tara guys, mag-ano tayo since it's 20 years already.
2: Go.
3: Yes, so nagsimula siya. Actually, si RJ nag-contact sa lahat ng scholars. At saka including me, nasa Australia pa ako noon. Pero hesitant pa ako noon nung time na yun. Kasi may caregiver po ako sa Australia. Yun ang work ko. Hindi na ako kumakanta. So, ngayon na-convince ako na bumalik. So, yeah, so
0: ilang RJ, months or years in the making to? Na, is RJ?
2: Well, starting nung 2000, kasi nung 2023, I celebrated my 20th anniversary in the music industry. So, nararamdaman ko na rin naman nun. So, our company, we have an events company and we're starting to produce shows na rin, events on our own. Of our own. So, we started with that, my 20th anniversary concert noong 2023. And then, parang ako, I have a feeling lang na, teka, in a few years, it will also be the 20th anniversary of Pinoy Dream Academy. And then, And me and my wife kasi, PDA is very dear to us, special to us kasi that malaking part yung Pinoy Dream Academy, kung paano kami naging close, paano kami nagkakilala. And it's really a part of our family. Yun yung nagtulay ng destiny namin talaga, na maging together. So, sabi ng wife ko, why not call all your, all your classmates in the academy.
0: Classmates.
2: Let's do a show. Let's do a reunion concert. Why not? Why not? And then nga, ang pinanghugutan talaga po namin nun, very special yung PDA Not just to us. Maraming napaluha, maraming napatawa, maraming kinilig.
0: Yes. And it's run how many months ba? Di talagang that season?
2: Yung aabot ng finals is 100 days.
0: 100 days.
2: Yes. So yun, imagine. And that time kasi, shout out ako sa mga Gen Z, no? Kasi syempre, hindi nyo pa kabisado yung... Those were... Let me share with you the TV days.
0: Yeah, the TV days.
2: So, back then, there were no... I mean, social media, hindi ganun ka-heavy talaga. Hindi talaga heavy ang social media. Sometimes, pag mag-social media ka, mag-open ka pa ng PC just to go to Facebook and all. Friendster and all. Multiply
0: Friendster
2: data.
0: Friendster pa nun, guys.
2: Yeah, testimonials pa yan. But anyway, so, that time, one reason din kasi na kung bakit talaga naging part ng buhay ng generation natin, namin, yung PDA, it's because we're everywhere. So the regular show runs, I don't remember, but yung sinasabi after TV pa.
0: After the news.
2: After the news, sorry. Oh. After the news ba yan. And then, yun yung regular. So aside from that, merong...
3: Studio 23?
2: Yeah, may ganon. May,
0: may mall show.
2: May mall show. No. May cable TV pa noon. Na you can subscribe 24/7 para makita mo yung nangyayari doon. And then, bago ka matulog, there's up late. Merong up late. In the morning, pagising mo sa entertainment ng morning news, may segment
0: din.
2: So, we're really everywhere. So, everyone knows, since walang social media, ang go-to mo lagi is TV. So, from there, nakapag-invest talaga ng time and feelings and emotions.
0: Oo, talagang they're hooked sa TV. TV, radio, agita love, yeah. Internet. Yeah. Yun lang ang mga Gen Z ha. Ng mga tito-tita nyo.
2: The internet were starting then. Lumalakas yung mga chat groups and all. So,
0: pero may Friendster na, no? Pega naman testy dyan. Gano'n, no? Testy. Anyway, so, it's a, you know nga, sabi mo nga, it's, not just a reunion, but also parang a journey of you guys, and as well as the mga sumabaybay sa inyo. And, sino pang makikita namin dito on September 19?
2: Of course, kung may students, may teachers. The company will be there. They will be our very special guests. Yes.
0: Sir Moy,
2: Teacher Sweet, Teacher Annie. Of course, si OJ naman kasi kabatch namin talaga. OJ is the youngest member of the company at the moment, right? So, OJ that time, kasabay natin mag-gigs.
3: I didn't know that.
2: Yeah, kasabay natin siya mag-gigs. Now you know. So, yeah, exciting. Alam niyo nung nag-meeting kami... It was online, of course, kasi
0: nga iba-ibang bansa.
2: So, parang walang gustong magsabi na, okay, I'm leaving. I'm ending the stream. Wala, at tagal namin doon.
0: So, sobrang na-miss nyo. Yeah. As in, talaga doon lang din kayo nagkasama-sama when you're planning this.
2: Yeah.
0: Okay.
2: Tapos parang mas masarap yung kwentuhan ngayon. Yeah, yung minention ni Chad sa akin to di ba? Iba yung...
3: Yun lang, ngayon lang kami nakakausap. Kasi before, puro busy lang tayo. Diba?
0: So, Chad naman, your journey after the PDA, you went to Australia.
3: Yes, nag-aral ako ng iba't ibang courses and I did that for a long time. Pero ngayon po, aside from yung concert namin, may bago po akong album ngayon. So, yun ang pinag-busy ko ngayon. 2 albums.
0: So, you'll be staying pa after the concert because of the
3: yes,
0: album?
3: Po. Oh, yes, okay. I'll be staying here and just chilling here with RJ.
0: Yes. So, and the rest of the PDA scholars. Yes. So, aside from your mentors, syempre mga kasama niyong scholars din. Namely?
2: Yes. yeah, Yang will be there.
0: Yeah.
2: Ronnie will be there.
3: Christoph,
2: yeah. Emman, Joanne. Irish, Joanne, si June from Japan, June Hirano,
3: Michelle.
2: Arigato. Michelle.
3: Yep.
2: Baka may mamiss tayo. Wala ka.
3: Jeff Taylor. J.R. Shabok.
0: J.R. Shabok.
3: Yes.
2: O, lima pa. Iya.
3: Si RJ. And also
0: una.
3: Chad.
0: Okay, yung dalawa. Include nyo
2: na. Okay, yung dalawa na. O, isa na lang. Sino nakalimutan natin? Halaka, well, Chad.
3: Oh, Gemma.
2: Gemma, ang galing!
3: From Australia.
2: Yes.
0: There's also one from Australia, Gemma. Gemma in Chad, Australia. And the rest, iba-iba na talaga.
2: Yes.
0: Wow. Okay,
2: from Italy, no? Netherlands, so.
0: So that's September 19, mark your calendar. Feeling ko mapupuno.
2: Ay.
0: Oh.
2: Punuin na natin agad.
0: Oh, yes.
2: Punuin na natin agad.
0: Is there a dedicated page for that you made? O isa-isang, they'll follow you and then they'll see the details.
2: Yeah, they can follow the Pinoy Dream Academy Facebook page.
0: Facebook page.
2: Also, please follow the Vantage Events and Music Production page. We are Vantage. You can find all the details there. And if you want to buy tickets, I think you should now. Kasi
0: yes.
2: Mabilis ang maubos ito.
0: Oo, August na guys.
2: Mabilis pa puno ang Music Museum. So please visit ticketworld.com.
0: Okay. Yan. So anything to Ayan. Add? Anything to greet and everything? Where we could follow you, Chad and RJ?
2: No. Okay. Please do follow me on all my social media accounts, RJ Jimenez Music.
0: Nothing's changed, RJ.
2: Uy, thank you.
0: Grabe. Wow. Parang, that's 10 years or more than 10 years ago. Pag nahanap ko talaga sa Instagram ko, isa-send ko sa'yo. Picture natin. Okay.
2: Thank you. That's a compliment. Maraming salamat.
0: Ayun, yeah. Yeah,
2: go.
3: Pwede mag-promote ng album?
0: Oh, sure.
3: Yeah, I got a vibe check sa...

0: YV-teen. 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Si YV-teen din ang malaking role at ang nag-ignite ng concert na to.
1: Hello, YV.
0: Hi, YV-teen. Of course, Ellie, my daughter, my son, Jacob, and Kaden. So, I have three kids. Shout out din sa school kung saan ako nagtuturo, Pail and Shovel Integrated School. And shout out to Team Vantage. Yay! Yay! Di ba? Masaya.
1: Okay, alright. So, you have to check out RJ Jimenez social media, all social media, Facebook, yep. Instagram, TikTok, guys.
0: Yes! RJ Jimenez Music ako and Spotify, please. Please.
1: And Chad Peralta.
2: I am Chad Peralta.
1: I am Chad Peralta. And check out Pinoy Gym Academy Facebook. Okay.
0: Yes.
1: So see you guys on September 19. Yes. Okay. And see to all our there. Listeners, thank you so much. It's such a throwback seeing you. Bumata ako ng 20
0: yeah.
1: years. Once again, we have Chad Peralta and RJ Jimenez here on Eagle FM 95.5.

Hope you stay all the way till 8 p.m. We're doing 2K OPM hits. Again, thank you to our guests, RJ Jimenez and Chad Peralta, PDA scholars, and watch out for their concert this coming September 19 at the Music Museum. And I would like to greet Ate Juliet Zapanta Cruz and Attorney Alma Marisa. There you go. Thank you so much, guys. And drive safely, singing along with the songs. Thank you so much. It's 6:02 and time for our top of the hour news.

0: It's 6:02 on the clock, and it's time for Top of the Hour News. In local news, three individuals were arrested for allegedly tampering with electric meters in General Emilio Aguinaldo Cavite. According to the PNP Criminal Investigation and Detection Group, or CIDG, the suspects were caught allegedly installing resistor devices on Meralco electric meters to manipulate electricity consumption records and lower power bills. The operation was launched after Meralco reported that the suspects were allegedly offering the illegal service for $15,000. They may face charges for violating the Anti-Electricity and Electric Transmission Lines and Materials Pilferage Act. In local news, a motorcycle rider was arrested after allegedly hitting a grade 9 student who was crossing a pedestrian lane in Sampaloc, Manila, before fleeing the scene. According to the Manila Police District, the student was struck while crossing the pedestrian lane. The rider allegedly failed to stop and continued driving, leaving the injured victim behind. The suspect is now in police custody and will face appropriate charges. Now, in international news, a young boy was rescued by a lifeguard after being swept away by powerful waves at a beach in California. The incident happened at Seabright State Beach in Santa Cruz on July 25. Video showed a lifeguard reaching the child amid large waves before another rescuer helped bring him safely back to shore. According to California State Parks, the boy was not injured and was immediately reunited with his parents. In international news, Prince Harry, Elton John, and other claimants may be ordered to pay millions of pounds in legal costs after losing a privacy lawsuit against a publisher of the Daily Mail. Associated Newspapers has asked London's High Court to require the claimants to cover a large portion of its legal expenses, which have reached 34.5 million euros. The court dismissed allegations of phone hacking and other unlawful activities due to insufficient evidence. Hearings on the issue of legal costs are still ongoing. Finally, in environmental news, two rare Mindanao bleeding heart birds were spotted at the foot of the Mount Ambigitan Range Wildfire Sanctuary in Davao Oriental. The Department of Environment and Natural Resources, or DENR Davao Region, said the endemic and vulnerable bird species was seen on Wednesday, July 29. The species was also observed in the same area in June and July, including a male showing courtship behavior toward the female, possibly indicating breeding activity. The last confirmed sighting of the Mindanao bleeding heart inside the wildfire sanctuary was in 2019. And that's it for Top of the Hour News. Stay tuned for more of OPM Hits coming your way. 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

FM 95.5 for the love of music. And before that, Session Road with Sutok Sabuan. 2K Opium Hits, reminiscing the good old days. 2K Opium Hits from year 2000 up to the present hits. 6:14 on the clock. 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
1: Checker time, it's 7:02, and it's time for our top of the hour news. In national news, the Department of Justice has recovered 841 million pesos from individuals linked to alleged anomalies involving government flood control projects. The recovered funds have been returned to the National Treasury. Former DPWH Undersecretary Roberto Bernardo returned 500 million pesos, while former Bulacan First District Engineer Henry Alcantara returned 181 million pesos. Former DPWH Regional Director Gerard Opulencia returned 140 million pesos, while contractor Sally Santos returned 20 million pesos. The four are under the DOJ's Witness Protection Program as the investigation into the alleged flood control project anomalies continues. More of national news, the Philippine Space Agency, or FISA, has warned of possible rocket debris falling into waters near the country following China's launch of a Long March 7A rocket on Wednesday night, July 29. FILSA said debris is not expected to fall on land or populated areas, but may be found within designated drop zones in Philippine waters. The first drop zone is located about 41 nautical miles from Burgos, Locos Norte, and 64 nautical miles from the Lupiri Island, Cagayan. Meanwhile, the second drop zone is around 67 nautical miles from Santa Ana, Cagayan, and 80 nautical miles from Camiguin Norte. Now let's check the weather. PAGASA has warned of an 81% chance of a very strong El Nino developing from October to December this year, which may continue into the first half of 2027. PAGASA said the weather phenomenon could bring below normal rainfall and affect water supplies, particularly in major dams such as Angat Dam. However, the agency clarified that El Nino does not automatically mean drought, as the southwest monsoon, tropical cyclones, and other weather systems may still bring rain to parts of the country. Now let's go to entertainment. SB19 member Josh showed that his talents go beyond the stage as he threw the ceremonial first pitch at the Chicago White Sox versus New York Yankees game in Chicago. Josh took the mound at Wrigley Field and impressed fans with the ceremonial pitch. Meanwhile, Atin are gearing up for another historic moment as SB19 is set to become the first Filipino act to perform at La Lollapalooza on July 31. And that's it for our news update. Our time at 7:05, approaching our third and final hour of 2K Open Hits here on Eagle FM 95.5.
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time for our news update. In international news, a powerful explosion rocked a fireworks warehouse in Cuernavaca, Morelos, Mexico on Thursday, July 30. Emergency personnel immediately responded to the scene as authorities assessed the extent of the damage and checked for possible casualties or injuries. An investigation into the cause of the explosion is ongoing, while officials have yet to release information on possible victims. In local news, a man was arrested and jailed after allegedly repeatedly sexually abusing his 12-year-old cousin in Unisan, Quezon. According to the Ginisan Municipal Police Station, the suspect allegedly took the victim into his room and repeatedly abused her. Police said the alleged abuse had occurred several times before the case was reported. The suspect is facing 5 counts of rape and is currently detained at the police station. More of national news, Vice President Sara Duterte is currently being treated for a skin condition. According to the Vice President, the former president remains in generally good health despite the condition. She added that he continues to receive treatment. And that's it for our news update. And that's it for me on today's edition of Daily G2K Opium Hits. Tomorrow, it's a weekend. We'll be enjoying Rock Rock on Friday the whole day. Classic Rock with John Lemon at 6 o'clock. And at 10 a.m. with Dear Peachy for Folk Rock and Country. And more of Alternative Rock on Daily G at 5 p.m. tomorrow. And at 7, looking forward for OPM Alternative Playlist at 7 p.m. on Daily G. That's it for me this Thursday. Drive safely and take care on your way home. Leaving a song from Sam Concepcion with Mahal na Mahal. Right here on Eagle FM 95.5 for the love of music. Good night.

No matter the decade, no matter the vibe, it's all here. 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Lahat ng gusto mo, andito na. 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

0: 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Unleash the power of Rock Rockin' Friday. 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

No matter the decade, no matter the vibe, it's all here. 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Now I gotta cut loose, cut loose. 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Lahat ng gusto mo, andito na. 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

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To the unforgettable hits of the 90s. 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Any generation, we got you. 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

0: is 6:21. Good morning, Manila. It's John Lemon. And it's another Friday weekend and another Rock-Rockin' Friday. Hey, Sarah, how do I sound? Do I sound okay or distorted? Or how's my background music, Sarah? All right, thank you, Sarah. Our beautiful technician, Sarah. Standing by and keeping an eye on our equipment here. Today is the 31st of July, 2026. And it's a Friday weekend. It's a weekend payday for some of you. But some of you already got paid like earlier this week. Good for you. Again, it's John Lemonade in the morning for Rock Rock on Friday. It's classic rock and roll. Well, till 10 at least. 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That's what's in store for you today. Let us now slow things down. I got Whitesnake here on Eagle FM 95.5. 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

0: 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It is now 6:57. Top of the hour news. A powerful explosion rocked a fireworks warehouse in Cuernavaca, Morelos, Mexico on Thursday, July 30th. Emergency personnel immediately responded to the scene as authorities assessed the extent of the damage and checked for possible casualties or injuries. An investigation into the cause of the explosion is ongoing. While officials have yet to release information on possible victims. In local news, a man was arrested and jailed after allegedly repeated sexually abusing his 12-year-old cousin in Unisan, Quezon. According to the Unisan Municipal Police Station, the suspect allegedly took the victim into his room and repeatedly abused her. Police said the alleged abuse had occurred several times before the case was reported. The suspect is facing 5 counts of rape and currently detained at the police station. A .38 caliber revolver was confiscated from a grade 6 student inside an elementary school in Almería, Biliran. According to the Almería Municipal Police Station, the student allegedly showed off the firearm to classmates inside the school's comfort room. The school principal immediately reported the incident to authorities. Police coordinated with the child's parents while the student underwent interviews, assessment, and counseling. The firearm was confiscated for proper investigation. And finally, in national news, Vice President Sara Duterte said former President Rodrigo Duterte is currently being treated for a skin condition. According to the vice president, the former president remains in generally good health despite the condition. She added that he continues to receive treatment. That's the top of the hour news right now from the Eagle FM News and Information's desk. I'm John Lemon. And you're on Eagle FM 95.5 for the love of music. Second hour of the morning show coming up.
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From bitter riffs to drum-pounding rock, let's wrap up the week with a bang. 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

0: was attributed to net domestic and external borrowings used to fund the country's national development programs. The government's debt included 12.84 trillion pesos in domestic debt and 6.23 trillion in external debt. Meanwhile, in other news, the death toll from the 7.1 magnitude earthquake in Japan has risen to 25. According to the Kumamoto Prefecture government, local officials said around 58,000 households were left without electricity and water after a powerful quake damaged key infrastructure. Repairs to the damaged water mains may take several months, authorities added. Meanwhile, back here in weather news and weather report, the trough of the low pressure area, or LPA, is expected to bring rains to parts of the Visayas and Mindanao. Although it remains unlikely to develop into a tropical cyclone. Pagasa said the LPA's trough may bring rain to the Visayas, Northern Mindanao, Caraga, Davao Region, Masbate, Sarangani, and South Cotabato. The monitored LPA was last located 1,315 kilometers east of southeastern Luzon, outside the Philippine area of responsibility. Meanwhile, generally fair weather is expected over Metro Manila and the rest of the country. And still in weather, Pagasa has warned moderate to heavy rainfall in several areas across the Visayas within the next 3 hours. Affected areas include Negros Occidental, Bohol, Capiz, Iloilo, Aklan, Samar, and Eastern Samar. Residents are advised to stay alert for possible flooding and other rain-related hazards as the weather system continues to affect the region. Sorry about that. That's the news from the Eagle FM News and Information Desk. I'm John Levin. It is now 8 o'clock. 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